0: was listening to the other day? I was actually listening to Gary Allen, but guess the song.
1: Watching Airplanes?
0: No. Adobe Walls.
1: Ooh.
0: Album cut. 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Everybody needs to go find that
1: deep
0: one.
1: Deep cut. Oh, check

0: Sims, I can't believe we lost Joe Diffie during COVID. You just couldn't find a better person, man, and a guy who could sing the tar out of a song.
1: Yes, sir.
0: Right now, we're shifting gears. Here comes Patti Loveless. She's that kind of girl.

0: That Kind of Girl on Honky Tonkin' with Big D and Bubba. That is Patty Loveless.
1: Oh, to the mailbag, which is means nothing. That's actually an email. What is Travis Tritt's first number one song?
0: Here's a quarter, call someone. No? Yeah, you give me the look. What?
1: It's this one.
0: This was his first?
1: Yeah, man. Help Me Hold On. It was number one, and it's Travis Tritt, and he's on Honky Tonkin'.

0: Help me hold on. Travis Tritt, you're right. I looked it up. It was his first number one song.
1: Yeah, man.
0: Crazy.
1: But you were doubting me.
0: I was, and you know what? It's my bad. I should never doubt you. Do you remember the time Travis told us that why he was selling the house with the golf course?
1: No.
0: Way back in the day, he sold a house that had a golf course on it because he said it cost about $1 million a year in upkeep alone.
1: Oh, wow.
0: Just for the private golf course.
1: Well, yeah. Of course, Travis, it's a golf course.
2: More Vintage Vinyl is on the way. This is Honky Tonkin'.
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0: man killing time on Honky Tonkin.
1: It's also the name of his book, Killing Time, My Life and Music. It's 288 pages and has a lot of pictures in it, too, right in the middle.
0: Woo-hoo!
1: So it makes it go by pretty fast. Enjoy it.
0: All right.

0: Shenandoah Church on Cumberland Road. 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And it's pretty wild, man. 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
1: Garth Brooks. It's, you may think, Thunder Rolls is his signature song. I would say it's Callin' Baton Rouge.

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1: It's different.
0: It's different.
1: It's hard to hear that Garth was able to come up with his version
0: from hearing this.
1: From hearing this.

0: 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It's fine.
1: All right, Alabama now. Mountain music, y'all. Turn it up. It's Honky Tonkin' with Big D and Bubba.

0: Alabama Mountain Music got the CMA Award for Single of the Year for that song. And it might be their most popular song ever of all time in history in perpetuity.
1: Amen.
2: 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Now, stay where you are. We've got more Honky Tonkin' with Big D and Bubba. It's coming up.
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10: Your Sunday evening forecast here in the Grand Junction area. Partly cloudy skies. Could see some showers still tonight with low temperatures in the lower 60s. For your Monday, partly sunny with afternoon showers and thunderstorms. Highs around 85. Showers and storms Monday night. Lows down to 60. Continue the same forecasts for Tuesday, Wednesday, and into Thursday with early sunshine, afternoon showers and storms each day. Highs in the lower to mid 80s. For Grand Junction Media, I'm meteorologist Patrice Sutter.
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0: want to win on trivia night, we're going to give you something you probably did not know. If you listen close on Norma Jean Riley, Michael Jackson adds backgrounds. See, you can hear it now if you know what to listen for. You hear it?
1: I did hear that. Did not realize that. Yeah.
0: Little country music history that some people didn't know.
1: He's going to reach out to us and go, I trusted you guys!

0: Tracy Byrd on from the country. It's Big D and Bubba. All right, so we got to play this song.
1: Hey, we having fun yet?
0: Yes, every day we having fun.
1: All right.
0: We got to play this song, and I'm going to go ahead and be the one. I know it rhymes better when you say it backwards, but it's fried chicken. It's fried chicken.
1: Yeah.
0: Fried chicken. Chicken fried works better with the rhyme scheme. I get it. I understand it, Zac Brown Band. Why?
2: Well, there was a big hubbub when this song came out because it was done by the Lost Trailers first.
0: Oh, yeah.
2: Remember all that back and forthness?
0: Yeah, we'll tell you about it.

0: Slam Chicken Fried. So Zach Brown wrote that song back in the day, and there was another band called The Lost Trailers that was out at the same time. Before both popped, they asked Zach if they could sing that song, and Zach was like, sure, absolutely. You can sing it, you can record it, but you have to promise never to put it out as a single.
1: Yep.
0: Because Zach wanted to put it out. Well, the Lost Trailers record company didn't see it that way.
1: They put it out, and then Zach lost his mind, and they got the song.
0: Yeah.
1: And now you know Zach Brown Band, but maybe not the Lost Trailers.
0: Wow. There
1: you
0: go.
1: Look at all the stuff you're learning here on Honky Tonkin'.

0: just act.
1: No, I'm telling you, it took me a hard second to realize that was him in Sling Blade. Like, I was like, oh, that's Dwight Yoakam.
2: Yeah.
1: And his character, you hate the character, but man, he did a great job.

0: Travis.
1: Randy Travis forever.
2: I'm not too sure that I'm still over you.
3: Oh, man. Hey, what a great edition of Honky Tonkin'.
1: Hey, we didn't break anything this week.
3: Yeah. Well,
1: nice.
3: We
1: good job,
3: time.
1: Buddy.
3: Hold on one sec.
1: Oh, boy. What is that? Well. This is not going well. Maybe we'll see you next week. Maybe we won't.
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1: It doesn't matter. 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
0: It's always on 5 in Margaritaville, come to think of it.
1: Yeah, I heard that.
0: You've been there, haven't you?
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1: Now, another one from the vault. It's another country classic.
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Red Dirt Anthems with scars, stories, and zero apologies. This isn't Nashville country. 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
1: Two or three times a week, that's as often as you should be doing it.
2: Doing what now?
1: Whether you're married, you're single, you should only be doing it about two or three times a week.
2: What are you talking about?
1: Not that. We're talking about showering. Get your mind out of the gutter. My gosh.
2: Showering!
1: It's just 8 o'clock in the morning.
2: Of course we're talking about showering.
1: What were you talking about?
2: What are you talking about?
1: Dermatologists are recommending showering only two to three times a week. Look, there's some people that I know. I hope you get up to showering two to three times a week. That's the goal.
2: Yeah.
1: I don't know how you can't smell you. You're the one wearing the nose.
2: And look, running it with water?
1: No.
2: Run some soap over it.
1: You run soap over it, under it, through it, around it.
2: Lift, soap. Lift and soap. Whatever that means to you,
1: whatever,
2: make sure you do it.
1: Whatever that means in your world.
2: Get under the fold. That's where you gotta get it.
0: It's Scott and Allie in the morning on The Outlaw.
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0: 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Scott Staley and Ellie B.
1: The ultimate curse word for the world. Some fancy schmancy mathematician in England created artificial intelligence, a system, and he asked him, of all the things he could ask him, what's the world's most ultimate curse word? You want to know what it is?
2: What is it?
1: Banger.
2: Banger?
1: Like banger.
2: Like that song's a banger.
1: Here in America, when you have a really good song with a kick and beat, they call it a banger.
2: That's a banger.
1: That's a banger of a song.
2: Right. And in England, even.
1: In England, banger is a sausage.
2: Banger's a mash.
1: Banger's a mash.
2: Right.
1: So I don't know what artificial intelligence thinks, but...
2: Look, we said it could think, not that it was good at it.
1: Use that in a sentence as a curse word. Banger.
2: I don't even know her.
1: Oh, my God.
0: It's Scott and Ellie in the morning on The Outlaw.

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They said it wouldn't last. 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Outlaw Country, still standing, still swinging.

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0: Scott Staley and Ellie B, the BS Express.
1: Can I go on record saying I do not believe this next survey we're going to talk about?
2: I would like to also go on record agreeing with that.
1: They say this survey says the grand majority of people in the survey drink coffee black. If this was true, why is there a Starbucks every 500 feet in America?
2: Right. They're not going for black coffee. I've worked with people. They just literally go to the pot,
1: just
2: pour some black coffee
1: of...
2: in there. There's no war. You can have sugar and creamer.
1: You and the wars.
2: I mean, I figure that's the only reason people are cutting back.
1: Rationing.
2: On stuff. It's just rationing because of the war.
1: We don't have our own cow.
2: And here's my other question. Of the people they surveyed, how many of them are, let's say, older than creamer? It's like, of course you don't put it in your coffee. Because, you know, it wasn't around when you first started drinking coffee.
1: You are ridiculous and sometimes hard to work with.
2: You know what? That's my question.
1: I know. Yeah, I know.
0: It's Scott and Allie B in the morning on The Outlaw.
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1: I found out that my neighbors have a lot more money than I thought because, man, those fireworks just kept going off. I thought we were poor.
2: Oh, my gosh.
1: Here you are hours worth of fireworks.
2: How is it the neighbor that always has the car up on blocks doesn't look like they have two nickels to rub together?
1: Correct.
2: But on 4th of July, you wonder if they won the lottery.
1: And they've got artillery shells that you clearly went to Wyoming
2: for. Like, where did you get those illegal things?
1: You can't have those.
2: You're literally shooting a howitzer.
1: Just stop it.
2: It's so true. The poorest house on the block has $6,000.
1: Has the best fireworks display.
2: That's funny. That's funny, Allie B.
0: It's Scott and Allie B in the morning on The Outlaw.
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1: Fancy cup you got there this morning.
2: I'm so glad you noticed.
1: That is the most orange of all orange fall-colored coffee cups I've ever seen.
2: It's got skeletons and pumpkins on it. Even a skeleton with a pumpkin for a head.
1: How long have you owned it?
2: I might have bought it like a month ago.
1: Mm-hmm.
2: Thank you, TJ Maxx.
1: Mm-hmm.
2: You know where I got it? The checkout line.
1: Those impulse buys at the end when you're trying to check out, it's like, you know what? I do need an 85-foot cable to charge my phone.
2: I sure do.
1: Yeah. You know what? I do need a fresh deck of cards.
2: I needed an oven mitt and a dog toy, so...
1: Yeah, and you know that somebody's job is like all this randomness the last aisle. You're like, you know what? I do need a game of Jacks.
2: The random snacks you've never seen in any store ever, except for Ross and TJ Maxx.
1: Right, exactly.
2: Like, I don't even know what
1: look, honey, slippers. I didn't need slippers 5 minutes ago, but now I need them.
0: It's Scott and Allie B. in the morning on The Outlaw.

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0: These two?
1: How do you feel about this? Making s'mores, but the marshmallows change color.
2: Ooh, color-changing marshmallows? Of course I want these.
1: I know it. No. Here's a high weight. Those fudge cookies from Keebler.
2: Oh,
1: use
2: yeah.
1: those instead of the graham cracker and Hershey's.
2: Yes.
1: Just take two of those with a marshmallow.
2: Mm-hmm.
1: It's a highway.
2: I'd take a graham cracker, and instead of a piece of chocolate, I put a Reese's.
1: I'd wrestle a bear for that.
2: Yeah,
1: I mean, not
2: too.
1: A big bear, but
2: no,
1: just
2: no.
1: like, you know, your
2: like
1: run-of-the-mill, medium-sized bear. I would wrestle a bear for
2: Grizzly
1: that.
2: Grizzly can have it, but the black bear, no.
1: Game on.
2: You better get out of my campsite.
1: Bring it.
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2: Just let the people in Chick-fil-A, like, run CDOT.
1: This is my point exactly. If the people at Chick-fil-A ran CDOT, could you imagine, you know, like mm-hmm. on that Highway 50 thing?
2: Right.
1: That's down there past
2: oh,
1: the Black Canyon?
2: Oh, that would have been done already.
1: It
2: would
1: have been done already. Traffic would be flowing nicely.
2: Or my favorite fun fact is, so y'all know how to merge at Chick-fil-A, but not on the highway?
1: Right. Mm-hmm. How come you can do it flawlessly at Chick-fil-A?
2: But not on the highway.
1: Because you're all on your best behavior there.
2: Exactly.
1: The Lord's watching.
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1: I should tip the UPS guy.
2: You need to add him to your insurance.
1: The other day, I ordered a table saw. One time, I ordered four rims for my vehicle.
2: One time, you ordered the rack for the roof of your garage.
1: He probably looks at it. He probably gets to work in a good mood.
2: Having a great day.
1: Like, son of a... Am I taking...
2: Son of a Staley!
1: I'm taking it to the Staley house again. What did he order this time? Oh, good, an engine. I really do need to leave a little care package
2: for him.
1: You
2: gotta leave him something.
1: And I know it's him when he pulls up because he pulls the dolly out of the back.
2: He knows.
1: I can't remember what I ordered one time. Oh, it was, I know what it was. It was the trim. I had my floors redone, and I had to special order the trim so they would, the color would match.
2: Uh-huh.
1: They came in 10-foot pieces, and I needed a good amount of
2: them. And I needed a lot.
1: So when I came home, that box was touching the peak of my roof. He's probably requested another route.
2: When your house number pops up, he's like, oh, no, please, no.
1: And I always get my deliveries last... The last part of the day. And the only thing,
2: I wonder why.
1: The only thing I can figure is he's trying to clear the truck out and get as much away from the big box
2: right.
1: as possible.
2: Well, his job's easier if you throw your back out at the end of the day, not the beginning.
1: One of these times he's just going to jack in reverse about 20 miles an hour and just let that thing slide out of the back of the
2: truck.
1: Yeah,
2: just hit the brakes and watch it slide into your driveway.
1: There you go.
2: Call it good.
1: There's your pallet of rock, you jerk.
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1: A public service announcement from the National Park Service, and we feel compelled to share this with you. The Sonoran desert toad, while beautiful creature, they're found across the American Southwest. Then they secrete a potent toxin. Now, while smoking the poison can cause psychedelic effects, who's the guy who figured that out?
2: Who's smoking frog?
1: Who's smoking a frog? Ingesting it directly can make humans sick and even can be enough to kill a full-grown dog. So the National Park Service is issuing a public service announcement. Please refrain from licking the frogs. Who thought of that?
2: Who's the guy?
1: Who's the guy that the first person to say, you know what, I'm going to lick that frog right behind the eyes.
2: It seems like something that happened on the Oregon Trail, that's for sure.
1: There's a couple things that will always make me wonder.
2: Yeah.
1: I'm sure the first person on Earth that ever heard a parrot talk wasn't okay for a few days.
2: He was not okay.
1: And then who was the guy that just reached under a cow and just like, you know what, I'm going to pull on that right there. Pull on that and just drink whatever.
2: See what happens.
1: Drink whatever comes out of that.
0: It's Scott and Allie B in the morning on The Outlaw.

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1: Did you know it's National Barbecue Month? That makes sense. National Hamburger Month.
2: Okay.
1: And No Meat May.
2: No.
1: That cannot.
2: See, you can't have those first two and then the third one.
1: I don't know how
2: those
1: three got bracketed together. No Meat May.
2: National Bike Month. Lots of bikers around here.
1: Yeah.
2: We're talking the pedal bike.
1: Oh, gotcha.
2: Not leather and Harleys.
1: Gotcha. Just a gentle PSA from the Scott and Ellie B Show.
2: Yeah.
1: Look, I understand. Safety first. Mm-hmm. You got the helmet.
2: Yeah.
1: You got the spandex. And you got the padded butt in the spandex.
2: Yeah.
1: However, when your bike's not around, feel free to take all that stuff off.
2: Feel free to put some basketball shorts over it.
1: Because when you're walking around and your bike's nowhere in sight, mm-hmm. like you're just at Walmart in the produce aisle.
2: Just on display.
1: It just looks weird to
2: now
1: me.
2: Now I can't buy bananas.
1: Now I...
0: Scott Staley and Ellie B on The Outlaw.

0: If you like it now.
1: Right now. Right now.
0: If you liked it then.
2: I think it just brings back those like memories.
0: You'll love us.
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1: Why do people get company logos on their body?
2: I feel like it started with a bigger company a few years ago. I can't remember who started this whole thing, but it was like you get their logo tattooed on you and you're going to get a year's supply of whatever that company makes.
1: Whatever.
2: Yeah, exactly.
1: I would never do this.
2: This is not a prize worth tattooing.
1: This is a Pilates studio offering members $100 in class credits to get their logo. I mean, would you do that?
2: So you got a tattoo.
1: The tattoo costs more than the prize.
2: Yeah.
1: And they don't want it anywhere, how do you say, too cheeky?
2: That's exactly where I was going to put it.
1: Oh.
2: That's where my billboard is back there. It's got the most real estate, you know? I don't know where else they would want to put that.
0: It's Scott and Allie B in the morning on The Outlaw.

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1: You know what's funny? My wife watches these home improvement shows all the time. She loves them. And I watch them with her sometimes, too. And it's always funny when the couple is looking for the house, and they're like, we're in Lower Manhattan. Our budget is $6 million. What do? Well, I raise caterpillars.
2: And I'm a lawyer for a butterfly refugee.
1: You're like, and you can afford a $6 million house.
2: What?
1: Is there any chance this is made up?
2: I think we should make our own version called Millennial House Hunting, where they're like, here's what I can afford. I got $400 a month. Show me what you got. And we just go through all the rundown places.
1: Gen Z. I'm really looking for a fixer-upper tent. And,
2: I'm looking for, at max 5 roommates. I really don't want any more than that.
1: Maybe a basement room in somebody's parents' house is what I'm looking for.
2: I'll take a couch at this point. $2,000 a month.
0: It's Scott and Allie B in the morning on The Outlaw.
3: Breaker 19, this here's a rubber duck. You got a copy on me, Big Ben? Come on. Yeah, 10-4, Big Ben, for sure, for sure. By golly, it's clean, clear to Flagtown. Come on. Yeah, it's a big 10-4 there, Big Ben. Yeah, we definitely got the front door, good buddy. Mercy sakes alive, looks like we got us a convoy.
4: It was the dark of the moon on the 6th of June in a Kenworth pulling logs. Cab over Pete with a reefer on and a Jimmy hauling hogs. We is heading for Bear on I-10 about a mile out of Shaky Town. I says, Pigpen, this here's a rubber duck and I'm about to put the hammer

0: this here's a duck, and you want to back off them hogs? 10-4, about 5 miles or so. 10, roger, them hogs is getting intense up here.
1: By the time we got into Tulsa Town, we had 85 trucks in all. But they's a roadblock up on the Cloverleaf, and them bears was wall to wall. Yeah, them Smokies as thick as bugs on a bumper. They even had a bear in the air. I says, calling all trucks, this here's the duck. We about to

0: Big Ben. Negatory, Big Ben. You're still too close. Yeah, them hulk is starting to close up my sinuses. Mercy sakes, you better back off another 10.
1: Well, we rolled up Interstate 44 like a rocket sled on rails. We tore up all of our swindle sheets and left them setting on the scales. By the time we hit that shy town, them bears was getting smart. They'd brought up some reinforcements from the Illinois National Guard. There's armored cars and tanks and jeeps and rigs of every size. Yeah, them chicken coops was full of bears, and choppers filled the skies. Well, we shot the line, we went for broke, with 1,000 screaming trucks, and 11 long-haired friends of Jesus in a chartreuse microbus.
0: Yeah, rubber duck to sodbuster, come on there, yeah, 10-4 sodbuster. Listen, you want to put that microbus in behind that suicide jockey? Yeah, he's hauling dynamite, and he needs all the help he can get.
1: Well, we laid a strip for the Jersey Shore and prepared to cross the line. I could see the bridge was lined with bears, but it didn't have a doggone dime. I says, Pigpen, this here's a rubber duck. We just ain't gonna pay no toll. So we crashed the gate doing 98. I says, let them truckers.

0: no matter where you ride. You're in Outlaw Country.
1: The biggest songs from the biggest stars. Oh, yeah. Big
0: stars. The most country, guaranteed. This is Outlaw Country.

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1: There's a Chinese man that's really caught the attention of the morning show.
2: He's a marathon runner.
1: Yeah, in your head. Try to just envision what a marathon runner looks like.
2: Picture anybody that, you know, runs as a hobby and not for their life.
1: Very nice shoes.
2: You're tall and skinny, I know it.
1: Number on your shirt. But here's one thing you don't see a lot of. Marathons, typically a smoke-free event.
2: Yeah, definitely.
1: A smoke-free event.
2: Oh, yeah.
1: Oh, no. Not this guy. He ran a 26-mile marathon chain-smoking cigarettes the whole time. Before you mock him too much, he finished in a respectable 3 hours and 45 minutes.
2: That's too bad. For 26 miles?
1: This was his third marathon. Now, this isn't the most lucky strike I've ever seen.
2: Oh, God.
1: There it is.
2: Is he now the new Marlboro man?
1: I would like to think he'd pick up some endorsement. I mean, that's, you would think that these runners would have endorsements. Nike, Reebok, whatever, Gatorade.
2: Right. How's Big Tobacco not all over this?
1: R.J. Reynolds is on his jersey.
2: Look, it's not that bad for you.
1: The guy's doing a marathon.
0: It's Scott and Allie B. in the morning on The Outlaw.

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5: 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Scott and Allie in the morning. And the best outlaw country all day long.

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1: Award-winning personalities, which is a polite way of saying we talk a lot. 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
1: Colorado says we're the best. Our alarm clocks disagree. It's Scott and Allie B. in the morning on The Outlaw

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1: Monsoon moisture is increasing yet again for the Grand Valley and Western Colorado. That's going to make us a little cooler starting off the work week today and for Tuesday. Highs in the lower to mid 80s with lows dropping into the middle and upper 50s. With that moisture increase and southwest flow intensifying, we're going to continue to see decent chances for showers and scattered thunderstorms with leftover activity possibly for Wednesday. By Thursday and Friday, more sunshine. For Grand Junction Media, I'm Day Weather Meteorologist Todd Watson.
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1: 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We're as consistent as your snooze button. Scott and Allie B in the morning on the Outlaw.

0: the Outlaw, Western Colorado's Outlaw Country. Happy Monday to ya.
1: Monday. Scott Ellaby in the morning. The BS Express, how are you, my friend?
0: I'm here.
1: I am wondering what's in my coffee because I feel kind of peppy today.
0: I feel a little peppy.
1: I feel good. I feel good. 30% chance of showers and thunderstorms. I mean, do with that what you will. There was an 80% chance last night in my house and it didn't rain.
0: I got poured on yesterday.
1: 80%, and it still didn't hit my house.
0: It poured at my house. I had to put my dog's shoes on. You know how I feel about that. So,
1: Wow.
0: We got a lot of rain, and it looks like fall might be making its first appearance.
1: Going to pump the brakes.
0: Just for the week.
1: Can we rewind just a second? Did you just say dog shoes?
0: Yes, I got a...
1: You got a pair of dog shoes?
0: Look, when your dog
1: You're wearing them?
0: No. My dog has a pair... What would you call that? Two pairs of shoes?
1: I can't.
0: Because there's four.
1: It's not a pair.
0: He's got a quad of shoes.
1: Okay.
0: And
1: why are you putting shoes on your dog?
0: Well, he's about 100 pounds.
1: Mm-hmm.
0: And my backyard's all mud.
1: Oh, got it.
0: Well, it's all dirt. Yep. 90% of the time until it rains. And then it's 100% mud.
1: Oh, and you don't want him. So you have to meet him at the door.
0: Yeah. We put the shoes on him and then let him out. And then we take him off right before he comes back.
1: Does he walk funny in them?
0: He used to.
1: Really?
0: He used to pick up the back feet and walk around, but he does get used to
1: it. Do they get used to that?
0: Yeah, he doesn't mind him now. He hates getting his paws wiped off, which is why we put the shoes on.
1: Correct.
0: Because otherwise it's a whole different battle.
1: dogs, they can hold on to it, too.
0: So don't touch me!
1: Going to take a hard left on the show.
0: Yeah?
1: This PSL, pumpkin spice latte thing.
0: Yeah?
1: Have we officially gone too far?
0: I mean, I remember there's a lot of pumpkin-inspired flavors that came out.
1: Not a flavor.
0: Oh.
1: I would say more of a theme or color, but is this particular product just a little icky?
0: A theme or color? All right, color me interested.
1: speaking of Halloween candy, what's the trends? We'll talk about that. And something, I don't really watch NASCAR a lot. I mean, I know I'm enough to be stupid with
0: it. Turn left, yeah,
1: but
0: we got
1: turn left. But this particular contest, I might actually have some interest in. NASCAR's doing something dang interesting.
0: Uh-oh.
1: I hope they don't do it for this show. It involves a swear jar.
0: Oh!
1: We'll talk about it.
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1: Monsoon moisture is increasing yet again for the Grand Valley and Western Colorado. That's going to make us a little cooler starting off the work week today and for Tuesday. Highs in the lower to mid 80s with lows dropping into the middle and upper 50s. With that moisture increase and southwest flow intensifying, we're going to continue to see decent chances for showers and scattered thunderstorms with leftover activity possibly for Wednesday. By Thursday and Friday, more sunshine. For Grand Junction Media, I'm Day Weather Meteorologist Todd Watzel.
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2: 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More music all day.
0: Nobody plays more country. Scott and Allie in the morning. 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

He's a ranch hand in a pinch, man. 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

0: morning at 7 a.m. Bell and Pollock, accident and injury lawyers, champions of the people.
1: That's right. 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

0: about a truck.
1: Something about a cyber truck.
0: You know, Allie and I made a quick breakfast run. We were both totally unprepared for a Monday, even though it comes around every time.
1: And starving.
0: It comes around the same time every week. Have
1: it
0: you
1: does.
0: Noticed that?
1: It does.
0: But you and I didn't bring breakfast. We're like, let's make a breakfast run real quick before the show.
1: And we had been eyeballing something on the menu at Chick-fil-A.
0: The waffle sandwich.
1: The chicken and waffle sandwich.
0: How was it?
1: You putting all my favorite words together.
0: How was it?
1: It was amazing. I got the spicy one. Because I like a little spice in the morning.
0: Spice.
1: I like to clear the nostrils.
0: Was it good?
1: The sinuses.
0: Yeah.
1: Yeah, it was really, it's got bacon on it too, so.
0: But we're in the drive-thru, and the person right in front of us had one of those Tesla Cybertrucks, and we were just making comments about it. I was like, you know, I just think they're weird looking.
1: Not the lime green one around town, because I know that one exists for some reason.
0: This one's just silver.
1: This was your standard silver
0: Cybertruck. I mean, it's just a little squared off thing. We're just parked by it, just making comments about
1: this
0: thing.
1: Drove right out of a 64-bit video game.
0: Right. And then we had to just...
1: And we pull up. She's like, it'll be a few minutes for your order. The guy in front of you actually already paid for your meal.
0: He paid for our meal. We're making fun of his vehicle. Now we have
1: your Cybertruck for 5 minutes.
0: We're so sorry about that. Somebody paid for our breakfast this morning, and here we are. I was just like, this is the goofiest looking thing. And then they paid for a meal. Now I have remorse. Now, I'm sorry, sir.
1: I have no regrets about the meal, but I do regret roasting you for quite a long time.
0: I hope you have a very blessed day today.
1: You think his window was down? Do you think he heard all of our good jokes?
0: I doubt it.
1: Maybe he listens to the show. If you do.
0: If you do.
1: Hit us up on the text line, 462-7224. We'd love to chat with you.
0: That was us.
1: Right. Can you believe that?
0: Here we are. You know, you and I need to be better.
1: We do.
0: We need to be better.
1: You know what else needs to be better?
0: What?
1: The look of that Cybertruck.
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1: You know, statistics show that this year, the sales of PSL, pumpkin spice lattes, they're predicting it to go down. Is America's love affair with PSL finally over? I think this next product probably is what put the nail in the coffin.
0: Is it? What?
1: You see what I did there?
0: I don't.
1: That's an old saying. Put the nail in the coffin.
0: Yeah.
1: $1,600 orange pumpkin spice casket from Titan Casket Company. Have we finally went just a tad too far?
0: This is where we bury the sixth Spice Girl pumpkin spice.
1: Now, in all fairness, the company knows what they're doing, and it's intentionally bold marketing. It's also designed to make people more comfortable talking about making funeral planning. And I mean, I get that.
0: You know,
1: they
0: honestly
1: do actually offer an orange coffin with white lining.
0: It's not ugly.
1: I mean, yeah, I saw a picture of it.
0: As a person whose favorite color is orange, please get this for me. I love it. I love every. I don't like that it's called pumpkin spice because I liked orange before it was, you know, pumpkin spice.
1: Yeah.
0: But it's like a nice burnt orange color. So, UT fans, you're going to love it.
1: So if you were in the Spice Girls, you would definitely be pumpkin spice.
0: Oh, I would have been pumpkin spice at least 2 months out of the year. The rest of them, it's just too warm to wear the boots.
1: Are you going to do pumpkin spice? Do you drink one at all? I mean, do you try it all? You don't like them at all.
0: I do like it, but I feel it's not a coffee drink to me.
1: Yeah.
0: I like a pumpkin pie shake.
1: Uh-huh.
0: Okay, when Freddy's puts that out, I am all over it.
1: Yeah.
0: But I don't like it in my coffee.
1: Couple times a season, if the girls go out running and they grab me one, I'm like, all right, I'll drink it. You know, just a seasonal something. It's more of a holiday drink.
0: Mm-hmm.
1: It's nothing I crave, but I don't hate them.
0: They're so sweet, too.
1: But I don't see the big deal about when you go into the grocery store and everything is pumpkin spice. I'm like,
0: now, you ask me if I want an apple crisp macchiato?
1: Correct.
0: Every single time.
1: Those are good.
0: And what they do right now at Dutch Brothers, I probably shouldn't say anything because they'll run out sooner, but the cookie butter latte, don't sleep on that. They have a caramel pumpkin. I might give that a try just because it's kind of, you know, next to caramel as well, not all pumpkin.
1: If I do a pumpkin spice latte, where am I getting it? It's not a chain.
0: No?
1: No.
0: Oh, I'm gonna give you getting it.
1: I know. I'm going to tell you exactly where the best one I've ever had is, and it's in Montrose.
0: You're going to need to fly south.
1: You're going to have to go to Montrose, but you're probably going to go to Ross and
0: you were already going
1: Target,
0: to Marshall's.
1: Hobby Lobby. That's perfect because you're right there.
0: Right across from? That
1: Looney Bean.
0: It's so good.
1: Looney Bean is a great coffee shop, but they use like a pumpkin puree in theirs.
0: Like actual pumpkin pie filling or something?
1: It's really good.
0: Oh, man.
1: So if the girls do get one, I'm like, you're going to Looney Bean, right?
0: Yeah.
1: So if you're on a quest, a mission from God.
0: Yes.
1: To find the best, I'm going to put my 2 cents in on Looney Bean.
0: That's
1: free advertising. They don't even advertise with us, but they should.
0: I would agree. They are amazing. That is a good one. And they're like, that's the only shop that there is, right? Just that
1: as
0: one
1: far
0: in Montrose,
1: as I know, as far as unless
0: so
1: they have another one somewhere and I don't know about it, but
0: anytime
1: that one
0: is, we go shopping in Montrose, we got to stop at Looney Bean. The pumpkin spice there, though, we got to get it like right now.
1: Now we got to drive to Montrose.
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1: Monsoon moisture is increasing yet again for the Grand Valley and Western Colorado. That's going to make us a little cooler starting off the work week today and for Tuesday. Highs in the lower to mid 80s with lows dropping into the middle and upper 50s. With that moisture increase and southwest flow intensifying, we're going to continue to see decent chances for showers and scattered thunderstorms with leftover activity possibly for Wednesday. By Thursday and Friday, more sunshine. For Grand Junction Media, I'm Day Weather Meteorologist Don Watzel.
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0: 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Scott and Allie B in the morning on The Outlaw.

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0: Dierks Bentley on 107.3 The Outlaw, Western Colorado's Outlaw Country. 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
1: Now, I don't bet on sports.
0: Nah.
1: Nah.
0: I got easier ways to lose my money, like at the grocery store.
1: Correct. Buying a tank of gas.
0: You know.
1: But here is a kind of a betting thing that I could get behind.
0: This is funny.
1: I don't watch a lot of NASCAR. I mean, if it's on, I watch it a little bit. But
0: growing up, my dad loved it.
1: The problem for me is I have a short attention span.
0: Right.
1: For instance, like right now, I forgot what we were going to talk about. No, I'm just kidding.
0: I've got about what I like to call 20 laps of interest.
1: Yeah.
0: When it comes to NASCAR. Look, not 500.
1: If I catch NASCAR in the last five laps,
0: absolutely,
1: I'll watch it all the way in.
0: I am tuned in.
1: But
0: 500 laps.
1: Around and around.
0: Left and
1: pit stop.
0: Left.
1: But there is sports betting, and I could get behind. I think I might get in on this.
0: Because this has nothing to do with the sport itself.
1: The NASCAR team pit crew swear jar. You get to bet on how many times they use, and there's a list of words, but you know what word is used the most.
0: They're asking fans to guess which of the 15 common swear words. There's 15? Boy, I am
1: I have
0: low.
1: I have a few favorites,
0: I think
1: but am
0: hanging
1: I hitting
0: out around eight?
1: Am I hitting all 15? George Carlin even
0: words.
1: Says there's seven. The seven words you can't say on TV.
0: Right. Apparently, there's it's more than that.
1: 15, huh?
0: It's double it.
1: All right. Well, we got some work to do. Anyway, now they wear those the wire sets, you know, so they the headsets so they can communicate with each other
0: and
1: the driver.
0: Yeah.
1: Well, I guess they can monitor that.
0: Yes.
1: So they're going to actually let you guess. How many times the pit crew swears.
0: It's a virtual swear jar.
1: Now, NASCAR is even adds $5 per swear into a virtual swear jar, and you can get into this at NASCARswearjar.com.
0: This is hilarious.
1: Who knew this existed?
0: Now, I knew I should have bought that URL.
1: You said there was 15 of them. There is one clear favorite, and it starts with whatever letter you're thinking.
0: Uh-huh. I believe it's the sixth letter of the alphabet.
1: Thank you for clearing that up,
0: darling. Yes.
1: The guessing game goes through, November 8th in Miami?
0: Yeah.
1: Something like that? I'm going to log. I'm going to log on. I'm doing this.
0: I want to win the swear
1: jar. I'm doing this.
0: I feel like if they have to put in $5 every time this word is said, like...
1: Oh, that's going to...
0: This is bigger than the lotto.
1: That is going to add up real quick.
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0: 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If you're still around the radio tonight, we have a great show you need to check out. When the sun goes down, the real country turns up. Every night from 8 to 11, it's Outlaw After Dark. 3 straight hours of the songs that still mean something. We're talking Red Dirt Country, Real Country, and the Outlaw sound that Nashville just forgot about. 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It's Outlaw After Dark. 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

field both ways. We were kings, which raised a dirt floor poor. Of course, that was back before the war. Yeah, your uncle and I made quite a pair, flying F-15s through hostile air. He went down, but they missed me by a hair. He'd always stop right there and say,

hot rod, but you sure save gas in them foreign jobs. 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Well, he lowered his voice, then he raised his brow, said, let me tell you right now.

It's the music that Nashville doesn't want you to know about. Some call it red dirt. Some call it real country. We just call it outlaw country. Whatever you call it, get 3 full hours of all your outlaw favorites every night from 8 until 11. 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

0: Kenny Chesney on 107.3 The Outlaw, Western Colorado's Outlaw Country. Scott Daly B in the morning, pulling out of the station for you Monday.
1: You know the Star Wars movie, the one titled A New Hope?
0: Yeah.
1: That's our title, A New Hope. Tomorrow morning, 6 a.m., A New Hope. That maybe you and I will get this thing right.
0: Maybe we'll be better about doing the show, not roasting Cybertrucks in the drive-thru.
1: And then they end up paying for our breakfast.
0: And then they bought our breakfast. We felt so bad.
1: A new hope, my friend.
0: That's what we'll have.
1: Tune in 6 a.m. tomorrow morning, and we'll all see together what happens.
0: Yeah, we'll give it a try.
1: I'm excited. Are you excited?
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1: Have a great day.
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1: Today is Monday, September 14th. And you know what? That is absolute madness. Guys, there's only 102 days left until Christmas. Like, what? How is that possible?
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0: know you, know you. 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
2: Some big news over the weekend that Florida Georgia Line will be reuniting and playing Stagecoach in 2027. But if I told you I loved you, would it make you want to stay? Now, the duo had their first big reunion back at CMA Fest earlier this summer. And since then, things have been like relatively quiet. And I think everyone's asking like, is there another tour? Is there new music coming? Still no answers there quite yet. But I do feel like we're moving in the right direction for more answers. I wish they would have been announcing this information faster. Florida Georgia Line coming together. This is healing. We need this.
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6: Monsoon moisture is increasing yet again for the Grand Valley and Western Colorado. That's going to make us a little cooler starting off the work week today and for Tuesday. Highs in the lower to mid 80s with lows dropping into the middle and upper 50s. With that moisture increase and southwest flow intensifying, we're going to continue to see decent chances for showers and scattered thunderstorms with leftover activity possibly for Wednesday. By Thursday and Friday, more sunshine. For Grand Junction Media, I'm Day Weather Meteorologist Todd Watzel.
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I can't begin to count the theories I've had pounded in my head that I forgot. 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
1: Which I am personally just thrilled about, because ever since they let Snoop do the commentary for the Olympics, I'm like, put that man on everything. Everything he does just makes me giggle. What I also think is fun is that country music is also playing a much larger role at the VMAs this year. Morgan Wallen is nominated for Artist of the Year. Ella Langley is up for Song of the Year.
3: She's from Texas, I can tell by.
1: Stella Lefty is up for Best New Artist, and Shaboozey is nominated for Best Cinematography. The VMAs are next Sunday night, September 27th, on CBS and MTV, and I feel like there could just be, like, a really fun crossover moment between Ella and Snoop Dogg. Like, we need that, right?
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14: Your day weather forecast for Grand Junction in the area calls for cloud cover here east and south. A little bit more in the way of sunshine north-northwest. Areas of light rain and rain showers today, tonight, especially Tuesday into Wednesday here across the region. That's especially true here east and south. Highs pleasant, low 80s for your Monday. Lows tonight, mid to upper 50s. Better chance of some moderate to a little bit of heavy rain as we head into Tuesday into Wednesday. Highs stay near 80, lows mid and upper 50s.
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1: I saw someone post today saying, I did not forget. 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

0: Scott's Daily and Allie B, the BS Express.
1: You were telling me that you recently had an incident, quote unquote incident, with a bag of Rolos.
2: Yeah, so I was buying some candy. You know, I like to treat myself. And I was on the candy aisle and they had this bag of, you know, the share size bag of Rolos.
1: Share size.
2: But these were Rolos unwrapped.
1: Foiled. This seems like a great idea.
2: This is fantastic.
1: This
2: I don't
1: is
2: have
1: awesome.
2: To sit there and tediously unwrap the foil off of every single one, like a, you know, mini Reese's. Don't you hate when those are all wrapped
1: up? It takes
2: up?
1: So much time.
2: And I realized...
1: What happened, little buddy?
2: The wrapper is the hurdle I needed in my life. That's the self-control.
1: The wrapper is the accountability factor.
2: Yes, it is.
1: Because when you're sitting there unwrapping your ninth Hershey
2: Kiss... Your ninth Rolo.
1: And you look down and look at all of those little wadded up little tinfoil things.
2: With little tails.
1: You're just like, what have I done?
2: What have I done to myself?
1: What have I done? But when there's no wrapper,
2: Of unwrapped, though, you just keep going at it until the whole bag's empty. There's no accountability. So, like, two handfuls of Rolos later.
1: Two handfuls, you say?
2: My husband comes in the kitchen. I got chocolate over. He's like, what are you looking at? Don't look at me.
1: I'm pretty, right?
2: Look away.
1: Am I still pretty?
2: Just tell me I'm pretty.
1: So the individual wrapping, that's the accountability factor we all need.
2: I can't buy the unwrapped ones anymore.
1: No?
2: There was no self-control.
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1: Your day weather forecast for Grand Junction in the area calls for cloud cover here east and south. A little bit more in the way of sunshine north-northwest. Areas of light rain and rain showers today, tonight, especially Tuesday into Wednesday here across the region. That's especially true here east and south. Highs pleasant, low 80s for your Monday. Lows tonight, mid to upper 50s. Better chance of some moderate to a little bit of heavy rain as we head into Tuesday into Wednesday. Highs stay near 80, lows mid and upper 50s.
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1: It is fantasy football league season. 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
1: I think it's so funny. Fantasy football used to be about who won the league and what or how much you would win. But now it's more about who loses the league and what the punishment will be. Like Luke Combs once made the losers of his league sing on stage at one of his shows.
2: Go

0: And then Drew Baldridge, his band and crew losers had to sit in a Waffle House for 24 hours or eat 24 waffles. Honestly, that is one of the funniest ones I've ever heard.
1: Ian Munsick, live. Wednesday, September 23rd at the Amphitheater at Las Colonias Park. 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Well, she rode in them wagons. Ian Munsick, Wednesday, September 23rd at the Amphitheater at Las Colonias Park. I'm in it for the long haul. 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
5: Your day weather forecast for Grand Junction in the area calls for cloud cover here east and south. A little bit more in the way of sunshine north-northwest. Areas of light rain and rain showers today, tonight, especially Tuesday into Wednesday here across the region. That's especially true here east and south. Highs pleasant, low 80s for your Monday. Lows tonight, mid to upper 50s. Better chance of some moderate to a little bit of heavy rain as we head into Tuesday into Wednesday. Highs stay near 80, lows mid and upper 50s.
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1: Riley Green has a brand new album coming out on Friday. 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
1: Taylor Swift is coming to the CMA Awards. This is not a rumor. These are her words. Tell you everything I know about this in just a few.
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1: 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Yeah. 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
0: 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The most country guaranteed. 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
1: Taylor Swift was nominated for a CMA award last week for the first time in years for her recent number one song, I Knew It, I Knew You. And in response to that getting a nomination, Taylor posted on her own Instagram story, looks like I haven't yeed my last haw. Thank you, CMA. See you there, November 18th. Now, Taylor Swift has not attended the CMA Awards in 10 years. The last time she was there, she was presenting Garth Brooks with the Entertainer of the Year Award.
2: And the CMA Award for Entertainer of the Year goes to Garth Brooks.
1: What else is interesting about this is that for the last few years, there have been rumblings every time Taylor's about to announce a new album that this is going to be the one that's a return to country. And they have not been. However, Taylor released a country song this year. It went number one. And now she's coming to the Country Music Awards. I feel like this is the highest likelihood we've had in years for her to drop a country album. And I will say I have no true information on this, but the buzz about town does seem to be like it could be happening. So I'm just going to cross my little Swifty country fingers.
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9: Your day weather forecast for Grand Junction in the area calls for cloud cover here east and south. A little bit more in the way of sunshine north-northwest. Areas of light rain and rain showers today, tonight, especially Tuesday into Wednesday here across the region. That's especially true here east and south. Highs pleasant, low 80s for your Monday. Lows tonight mid to upper 50s. Better chance of some moderate to a little bit of heavy rain as we head into Tuesday into Wednesday. Highs stay near 80, lows mid and upper 50s.
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1: The whole AI 80s photo thing that was happening last week, if you have not posted yours yet, I have to say, you have missed your window. Like, the ship has sailed. You cannot post this week. We are moving on.
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0: 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It's Scott and Allie B in the morning.
1: Do you have any clear indicators, something that you do that is a clear indication of where you are originally from?
2: Me, from the Chicago area, a common greeting, how you doing?
1: Absolutely.
2: That just means hi. You know what broke me of that is moving to Oklahoma, where an Okie will answer that question. How you doing?
1: Actually asking them how they're doing.
2: I'm not asking about your medical condition. I was just saying hi. I literally quit saying it when I moved to Oklahoma and met my wife, because everyone will go, well, after the hyena's hurting you, I'll tell you what, I've been down out of work for 6 months. I'm like, I don't care. You're from Texas. Do you let a y'all?
1: Y'all.
2: All y'all?
1: I
2: do
1: say
2: y'all. Do you use all y'all? I've never heard you say that.
1: Well, it depends. Am I talking to y'all or all y'all?
2: That's true. You know, I would think that if you refer to heat and humidity all the time, you're probably somewhere from the south.
1: Yes.
2: Yeah, because we don't even talk humidity out here. It's not even a thing.
1: No.
2: But you go to Tennessee and they're like, boy, the humidity is just something today.
1: It's about 100% today.
2: It's 115%.
1: Oh, a Boston accent.
2: Oh, I feel that'll let you, yeah, you'll know where the person's from real quick.
1: Boston. I parked the car.
2: By the harbor.
1: Yeah.
2: We go get some lobster.
1: Let's go to Bar Harbor, get some lobster. I noticed one when I moved here.
2: Here?
1: A local one. And I hear it every now and then.
2: You're going to call some people out.
1: I am, because it doesn't bother me. I just hear it and I'm like, that's not correct. The word is across. But here, there's a T on the end.
2: Across.
1: Across. They went across the street.
2: Yeah, you know what? I have heard that one.
1: You're welcome. You'll never unhear it again.
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1: You know Riley Green's hilarious new song, Think As You Drunk. 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
1: Riley Greene has a brand new album dropping this Friday.
2: Say I'm on my way. If I had it my way.
1: How are you?
3: I'm good. How are you doing?
1: I'm good. Are you all right?
3: Yeah.
1: So you have said with this album that there's a little bit of everything on here. When you say that, what does that mean to you?
3: I think stylistically it's got a lot of different types of songs on it. I think that was something that was so great about the album Don't Mind If I Do. It had a lot of, you know, different moods. Mm-hmm. And I always tend to write sad country songs, and people don't want to cry all day long. So I have some, beer up in the air drinking songs like Think As You Drunk. And I've got some beach songs. There's a lot of different types of moments on here.
1: I want to talk more about some of these songs because I feel like you had a lot of fun on this album. We'll do that with Riley Greene coming up. But first, we're going to play this one. It's Worst Way on the Superstar Power Hour.

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1: Riley Green is here this week hanging out with us. You've got a brand new album, That's Just Me, coming out on Friday. I have been lucky enough to hear a copy of it early. And one of the things I love about this album is that, you know, it's got like the very classic, like sad or sultry Riley Green songs on here. But also, you just like had some fun with this album, like your song Beach Happy, which there's like a play on the word beach. And I was not expecting that.
2: Yeah. You remember Blake's Stone Beach.
1: That's exactly what I thought of when I heard it. And I was like,
2: yeah, it was that one. And also, you know, Toby was so good at those lighthearted, fun songs, you know, so it's cool to have that kind of song on the record.
1: I know. And I think that I was just saying this to somebody yesterday. I was like, I feel like everybody's been so serious for so long. I feel like I'm watching everybody have a little bit more fun. Like Kenny Chesney just put out that Goldfish song. And I'm like, this is fun.
2: Well, also, you know me, I'm not very serious.
1: You're really not.
2: Think about people that think I'm serious, you know?
1: Well, I know that there was like an interview recently where people thought you were being serious. And I was like,
2: Theo Vaughn interview. Yeah. They're like, hey, they hate each other.
1: I was like, this is the funniest thing I've ever seen. Like, how could anybody think?
2: Yeah.
1: You just got that dry sense of humor sometimes.
2: I guess so. No, I'm actually just pissed off all the time. That's what it is.
1: But you're really not. Riley Green is here hanging out with us on the Superstar Power Hour. On the way, we're going to talk about his latest single, Think Is You Drunk, and the story behind the music video.
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5: 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Between 3 p.m. on Tuesday, August 18th and 3 p.m. on Wednesday, August 19th, unknown suspects removed four of the five bronze military emblems from the Honor Bell statue at the Veterans Cemetery, located at 2830 Riverside Parkway. The suspects used the tool to pry off the emblems, causing additional damage and visible dings to the bell's structural base. The estimated property loss and damage exceeds $1,600. 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If you know the location or the identity of the suspects involved in this crime, please submit a tip by downloading the P3 Tips app on any mobile device, online at 241stop.com, or by calling 970-241-7867. Information reported to Crime Stoppers that leads to an arrest can earn you up to a $1,000 cash reward, and you will remain completely anonymous. 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
7: Your day weather forecast for Grand Junction in the area calls for cloud cover here east and south. A little bit more in the way of sunshine north-northwest. Areas of light rain and rain showers today, tonight, especially Tuesday into Wednesday here across the region. That's especially true here east and south. Highs pleasant, low 80s for your Monday. Lows tonight mid to upper 50s. Better chance of some moderate to a little bit of heavy rain as we head into Tuesday into Wednesday. Highs stay near 80, lows mid and upper 50s.
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0: What country am I in?
1: It doesn't matter. It's 5 o'clock somewhere.
0: It's always on 5 in Margaritaville, come to think of it.
1: Yeah, I heard that.
0: You've been there, haven't you?
1: Yes, sir.
0: I've seen your boat there.

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1: Riley Green is here hanging out with us. And in just a little bit, we're going to talk about one of his latest songs, Think As You Drunk, and the fun music video that goes with it. Plus, we'll play that for you. So stick around.
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0: The biggest boots in country music just kicked down the door. 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
1: Riley Green is here this week hanging out with us. And in just a minute, I want to play your song, Think Is You Drunk, which is such a fun one. And I feel like you had so much fun with the music video. Will you talk a little bit about this one?
2: Yeah, it was a really easy song to write. I had the title for a while. It's we all heard that phrasing. And there's a video, I think it was a clip from the show Reno 911, but it was where, you've seen it, I know, it's where the guy's a cowboy and he gets pulled over and they're doing a field sobriety test and he's dancing. She gives him all these real, like, in-depth dance moves and he does them all. And she's like, wow, that's impressive, you know. And he was like, no, I'm just drunk. There was something about that was really funny to me. And Toby did a great job with his music videos, you know. And I love this bar. I ain't as good as I once was. That music video, I wanted to kind of capture that. You know, I got to be honest with you, I'm really good at pretending to be drunk.
1: Oh, really?
2: 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So, I'm an actor.
1: You are an actor. Here's Riley Green now. It's Think As You Drunk on the Superstar Power Hour.

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1: You know who you are, and you know what you are doing, and you know what? You should be ashamed of yourself. I am going to spill the beans before this hour is up. Hang around. Oh, and there is some great news on the food front today, but a lot of us really don't need to hear it. A brand new variety of chocolate, and it does sound wonderful.
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1: Now, back to the country. 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
2: 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We play what matters. 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
1: All right, let's get rolling with the best and I think the sweetest news I have heard all day. Chocolate manufacturer Barry Callebaut has announced the discovery of a fourth kind of chocolate, which is what I think the world really needs right now. You got your milk chocolate, you got your dark chocolate, you got your white chocolate, and now this new variety, which is called Ruby Chocolate, made from the Ruby cocoa bean, and is described by Barry as an intense sensorial delight, like a mix between fruitiness and luscious smoothness. And you know, for those of you who might need a catchy new line for your dating profile, something tells me that might be a good one.
0: The Rowdy Ride Home.
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10: Today, well, the forecast calls for some showers, cloud cover, light rain. Rain showers tonight, increasing some light to moderate rain Tuesday into Wednesday. That's especially true over near higher elevations further east and south. Temperatures going to be staying near 80 for highs the next few days. Nighttime lows consistent as well, and the mid to upper 50s. We'll keep rain chances going on into this Friday and upcoming weekend.
11: I'm Dave Weather, meteorologist Mark Huer.
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1: You know those factories that have the sign hanging above HR that says 422 days without a recordable incident?
2: Since the last incident?
1: Yeah. Florida doesn't have that sign. Girl's name is Anicia Gines. Mm-hmm. Now, an off-duty police officer stopped her, detained her at the scene, and she's asking, "Why are you touching me?" Because you could have killed somebody, which led her to blame all the other drivers on the road. Allie, I feel that she has an accurate representation of what this conversation sounded like with Anicia.
2: You remember Bon Quickly, don't you?
1: Oh, yeah. Oh, I know, but...
2: Yeah. No, sir, they was all going down the wrong side of the road. I was not wrong. You was rude. You interrupted me while I was driving to my place. Okay, you pulling me over. You putting your hands on me. I don't know why you pulling me over.
1: I'm pretty sure this is pretty accurate.
2: That's a play-by-play.
1: That's a play-by-play. Why was everybody, quote unquote, coming at her?
2: They was all coming at me, bro.
1: Here's what happened on Highway 98.
2: Mm-hmm.
1: Driving on the wrong side of the road, oncoming traffic. They were all coming at me,
2: but turns out I got on the wrong side of the road. So I'm sorry, Mr. Williams.
0: It's Scott and Allie B in the morning on The Outlaw.

0: 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Facebook in
1: review. So that is how the term dog and pony show came about, because I never knew. And if you'd like to find out yourself, just find me on Facebook at Rowdy Vision. That is also the place where my rowdy friends hang out. Gary is one of them, and he sure is happy about that TV show that set the record straight. He just posted, "Thank you, True Crime Drama, for letting me know that was a reenactment. I was very upset your cameraman didn't try to stop that brutal attack." Jackie has always been a what-you-see-is-what-you-get kind of gal. Her Facebook post today proves that. She says, "Some people are such treasures, you just want to bury them. And my friend Fortunato is human, like us all, and makes mistakes. But he's usually the first one to fess up to him, too. He just posted, 'Have I made bad decisions when I was drunk? Yes, I have. But have the sober ones been much better? Not really.'"
0: This is the Rowdy Ride Home.

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1: Everybody knows what ghosting is, right? When someone suddenly disappears from your life with no explanation, won't return your phone calls, won't return your text, won't give you an email back. But what is it called when that same person comes crawling back from the dead and then starts to communicate with you like nothing ever happened? Well, that is called zombieing, and dating experts say there's only one proper response, and that is to not acknowledge them at all. Block the number. Do not engage. But should you find yourself in a moment of weakness, I want you to remember this. Any message that begins with, "Hey, stranger," is usually just another way of saying, "Yeah, my plan B did not work out."
0: It's the Rowdy Ride Home.
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1: Today, well, the forecast calls for some showers, cloud cover, light rain. Rain showers tonight, increasing some light to moderate rain Tuesday into Wednesday. That's especially true over near higher elevations further east and south. Temperatures going to be staying near 80 for highs the next few days. Nighttime lows consistent as well, and the mid to upper 50s. We'll keep rain chances going on into this Friday and upcoming weekend. I'm Day Weather Meteorologist Mark Huer.
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1: You don't see this every day. You don't hear about this every day either. A naked motorcyclist in Germany, wearing only a scarf and a pair of sunglasses, crashed after a bee stung him on the big toe. Now, police say that he lost control while he was trying to kick the bee away, which I'd imagine is quite difficult when you're steering a motorcycle, and probably has an added degree of difficulty if you are naked. Fortunately, he escaped with only a shoulder injury and some minor cuts and bruises. That bee, by the way, was not charged with a crime. Prosecutors believe that poor bee has already been through enough.
0: It's the Rowdy Ride Home.
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1: Who knows where this really goes? President Trump has promised that Americans will receive $5,000 check if the Republicans can keep control of Congress. Just for laughs, I think the Democrats ought to offer $6,000, and let's just see where this goes. Tech types and gadget geeks were all the Twitter a couple days ago when Apple introduced their very first foldable phone. Now, here's a hint, Apple. If you really want to score some points, come up with the first ever self-folding clothes. Finally, in Florida, a man has been arrested after he broke through the wall of his neighbor's apartment using a hammer and power tools. He was charged with attempted burglary and impersonating the Kool-Aid man.
0: This is the Rowdy Ride Home.

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1: There's a booze brand by the name of Bubbly, and they've introduced two new limited edition sparkling water flavors inspired by popular cocktails. They got the Berry Sparkle Sangria that combines lemon, lime, orange, raspberry, and strawberry. And then you have the Paradise Paloma, which features grapefruit and lime. Here's the thing, though. Neither one of these contains alcohol or sugar or calories. So it's basically fizzy water wearing this teeny tiny Hawaiian shirt. The company says that these are actually perfect for people who want the cocktail experience without the booze. So essentially, it's all the excitement of drinking with absolutely no possibility of enjoying yourself.
0: This is the Rowdy Ride Home.
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1: Today, well, the forecast calls for some showers, cloud cover, light rain. Rain showers tonight, increasing some light to moderate rain Tuesday into Wednesday. That's especially true over near higher elevations further east and south. Temperatures going to be staying near 80 for highs the next few days. Nighttime lows consistent as well, and the mid to upper 50s. We'll keep rain chances going on into this Friday and upcoming weekend. I'm Day Weather Meteorologist Mark Huer.
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0: Let's hit it. 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

0: Rowdy Yates and the Rowdy Ride Home.
1: Holy smokes, has it really been that long? I guess it has. Scooby-Doo, Where Are You? Made its debut on TV this week back in 1969. And you know, generations have grown up with this crime-fighting Great Dane and all of his four human sidekicks like Shaggy and Fred and Velma and Daphne. But what you may have never known is that since then, Scooby-Doo has been adapted into more than 50 different TV series, specials, films, and direct-to-DVD projects. And that's amazing when you think about it, considering you know how every one of them is going to end and who the villain is going to blame it on.
2: It wasn't for these blasted kids and their dogs.
0: It's the Rowdy Ride Home.
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12: Turn it up some. All right, boy. This is her favorite song. You know that, right? So we play it good and loud. She might get up and dance again. Oh, she put her beard down. Here she comes. Here she comes. Left, left, left, right, left.

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1: Can money buy you happiness? Up to a point, yeah.
2: Yeah, for most people, yes. You know, have you ever tried being broke? Because I'm not happy about that.
1: Let me ask you a Powerball question.
2: All right.
1: Okay, you win the Powerball. What are you running out and getting first?
2: First?
1: Do you have that impulse buy? You're like, yes.
2: I'd probably like get new tires or something, just putting that off, get the brakes done
1: new
2: on the
1: tires.
2: Car.
1: Yeah,
2: maybe even. Get my teeth cleaned.
1: Maintenance, huh?
2: It's probably something medical.
1: Just maintenance.
2: National Middle Name Pride Day. Are you proud of your middle name?
1: Actually, my middle name would have been my first, but my middle name is Lee,
2: mm-hmm.
1: and my last name is Staley.
2: So you were going to be...
1: So...
2: Lee, Scott, Staley.
1: Yeah, when my parents said it out loud, you know, the yell it from the porch thing,
2: yeah.
1: They're like, Lee Staley. It just sounded weird, so they switched them.
2: I have every pretty much basic white girl's middle name from the 90s.
1: Yeah, your name just sounds like you're holding a latte.
2: Nicole. My middle name. You know what? I'll take it, though, because after my mom told me I could have been Stormy Dawn... That comes with a pole, and it is not horizontal.
0: It's Scott and Allie B. in the morning on The Outlaw.

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1: Yummy, yummy, yummy, I got love in my tummy.
2: Food news in abundance today. You bet we've got it. Taco Bell has teamed up with Salt and Straw to introduce a new churro ice cream taco. Features a waffle cone shell filled with churro ice cream, covered in dark chocolate and crunchy puff rice. This is basically a replacement for the Choco Taco and the perfect dessert for anyone who thinks regular tacos don't mess up your car nearly enough. With Halloween just around the corner, Brock's is out with a perfume that smells just like candy corn. Brock's Ode to Candy Corn is described as a blend of creamy vanilla, sponge sugar, and honey. And each bottle will come with a bag of candy corn. Both, as you know, will be quite helpful for ladies who are looking to attract a 91-year-old man.
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1: 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They're local and actually care about our community. 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
1: An Ohio couple's idea of having a good time was organizing fist fights at a local cemetery. Rachel Anke and Dustin Wilmarth are now facing multiple charges after allegedly promoting a brawl involving their own teenage sons and other children at the Weston Cemetery, which is located near Toledo. Eyewitnesses reported this massive teenage melee, and when the cops got there, the parents fled the scene, and they even hit a 13-year-old kid as they were departing. Thankfully, those injuries were minor. Parents are accused of endangering children, but they are also credited with creating a brand new revenue stream for the WWE.
0: This is the Rowdy Ride Home.
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0: ever said or can't be fun. 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
2: Today, well, the forecast calls for some showers, cloud cover, light rain. Rain showers tonight, increasing some light to moderate rain Tuesday into Wednesday. That's especially true over near higher elevations further east and south. Temperatures going to be staying near 80 for highs the next few days. Nighttime lows consistent as well, and the mid to upper 50s. We'll keep rain chances going on into this Friday and upcoming weekend. I'm Day Weather Meteorologist Mark Huer.
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